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0: 637.
1: Runway complete, 110 Brook Street, Apartment B Bravo, see Nyjah Ayala, states her juvenile son has been missing for a couple hours, left the house on a skateboard, never returned, since Landon. Hispanic male, black hoodie, black boots, and black pants.
0: Roger, go on with the address.
1: 110 Brook Street, caller is in apartment B Bravo.
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2: 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Her first name is Morgan.
1: Roger. We got Morgan Quitzel on the bridge over here on Park Ave.
3: Thank you.
2: I'll get a picture of her. 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

0: Let me record you. Three. I'm not sure if you spoke with 35 yet, but we have Morgan here. She's matching the description of the driver. She's admitting that she's 236 but denying operation. So if we have surveillance of her exiting the driver's seat, it'd be helpful.
1: Roger, we do. I'll be there in a minute. Does she want to do a test?
0: Roger, she's saying she's willing. I'm walking back towards you right now.
1: Roger, I think somebody's coming up here for this. How we're going to replace.
2: Two 249-087-292 to Morgan Twitchell.
3: Roger, valid ID cards. And I'm showing a couple of file 40s.
2: Respondents.
3: First one, Brian Bergman. Second one, Seth Button.
4: 2 years in the investigation, 2017. I've not heard back from maintenance.

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0: If Chris has the keys to this vehicle, could you have them bring them up here? Or if you could grab them and bring them up here?
1: Later.

0: Tabii abi. 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Doğru. One goal six, kilo pot shot, 5-7, 9-6, 2, uniform 2, 4-0-0, 9-4. Like 2002 Cadillac DeVille, color gray, to Joseph Saladin on Newington. The reg that's supposed to be on it is Bravo November 86561, which is valid. So that's...
1: Right.

0: 42 y animados.
1: Yes, sir.
0: 1-3-1-3-8.3. And close to.

0: LCD 35. I have Jessica on the line. I see she has information regarding the call you're on, and she reports that the owner of the vehicle is at the plaza, and that those parties aren't supposed to be in possession of it. We are on the line now.
1: Roger.
2: For you, Tulsi.
0: Good.
2: No, sorry, I missed that. Is that for this crash?
0: Affirmative.
2: You can assign this whole thing to me.
0: Sure.

0: Alpha 83 contact.
1: A3, Copart, go ahead. Sorry, the car and the, or the radio in the car isn't working for some reason.
0: A3 and 29, active disaster. 929, Torrenford West Street. It's going to Mark Halbovier, and Mike Vyard. Trying to get the parties to separate. No report of weapons.
1: Ether received. Just confirming the numeric. It was 929.
0: Affirmative.
1: Denied.
2: 63 Delta. You can close mine right now with a 3, and I'll be heading up the message.

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ten rok. Anyone use the 3LV261 recording?

fire into watch motor 76 Brickwood Avenue on the first 57, 57-year-old male procedure in a head strike. He scratches bruising 12 Delta 2. 76 Brickwood on the first 57-year-old male procedure, 12 Delta 2. Christy's Berlin, he's known, he's 21-10.

0: 48-35.
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0: Roger.
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Okay. 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

0: I'll say 63. Go ahead. 43 West, Logan Drive. Air call for a rack operator. White on the pilot. Alpha Foxtrot, 94706. It's launching going westbound from 400 Street. Device about 40 minutes old.
1: Roger.

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1: Green Ridge Road.
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1: Sector.
0: I assist for a troop I. So 171 Grove Street. Do you check if Bravo Papa 662357 is on scene? It's a 2004 Black Honda Pilot involved in an evading last night over 8. Should have minor damage to the rear left bumper. I'm not looking for you to make contact if anyone to see if the vehicle's on scene and call that trooper with the number in the notes.
1: Roger.

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0: 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Homeless fire, you'll need to be entered as false way for the details in the cat for you.
1: Roger.

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Go. Actually, the same as before. It's 13138.4. All right.

Vehicle failure, it's standby for Apollo Auto Troop B. We're looking for a 2023 black Toyota Camry, Kennedy Ridge, Alpha Delta, 08096, comes back at a Sharon. Registered to a Monica Gray. They believe this party has ties to Torrington, involved in domestic and reported weapons. And it's Alpha Delta 08096, black Toyota Camry.

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0: Roger.

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Sorry, the fire engine wants me to go to 118 Sunny Lane, Kilo 2 for the lockout, 53 Alpha 2. 118 Sunny Lane, Kilo 2 for the lockout, 53 Alpha 1. Cassie Stepper Lane, 2236.

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0: 394 Main Street, I'm in contact with Efren Vasquez. It's going to be a follow-up to case 18960. He doesn't believe his complaint was handled earlier, past him some morning.

0: 7 to off the 259. Problem like 26749, I'll be out there somebody in the vehicle.
1: Alright. 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Christian Diaz Rosario is the lease owner.
0: Got it.
1: Yeah, I know it's only

0: 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Well, that would tell me too, but that would be clear.
1: Right.
2: Hey, Joe City, can you get a caller on 211 so we can slip out?
1: All right.

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2: Nice, bro.
0: 91 East Albert Street. We have a 911 call on the line. States there's some sort of fight between four people. No report of weapons. States they're trying to get people separated. 91 East Albert. Grabbing some information on.
1: Roger. Yeah, 99 for that.
0: Roger.
2: Roger.
3: Street 15, Kelsey. This means hot ticket.

0: 712, City West Alpha 993. Carter?
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0: 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Who's the caller and which floor?
1: Stand by, work on. We're on that first floor, working on a name.
2: 7-2, it's across from the senior center.
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0: Yeah, 11.
1: Got it.

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1: I'm still in the e-cellar.
0: 7 LC, I'll go with 31. With the American Best Value and caller seats in room 222, they hear an active disturbance with multiple people arguing.
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1: Target fire engine 1 is going to 207 South Main, Cumbies. Up 9, 35-year-old man smoked over a vehicle. 32 Delta 1. 207 South Main at pump 9. They're pretty slumped over the wheel. 32 Delta 1, Cressy's Taylor and Albert Street. It's 126.
0: What's that?
2: Roger, from headquarters, up at 2.

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And I'll be headed 261 on a report radar unless you need me somewhere else. Headquarters, close to it.

0: 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Yep. 280 on Nanny. What was the apartment number again?
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1: 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Gray SUV and white pickup truck, be advised, it's 3 hours old.
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1: Roger. 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
1: That's going to be the back of the building where we enter. You'll see a large screen generator flopping around with dark clothing, white backpack.
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1: Then you go move.
0: 236 Main Street, complaint is Barbara. She's in Delta 7, requesting 212 on Delta 10. States there's a 16-year-old that resides there. She hears him saying something hurts. He believes he might need some sort of assistance, like a welfare check on him. Thinks he might be alone. 236 Main, Delta 10, for more apartments.
1: Roger.

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1: Last unit, repeat.
0: Thirty-one, I'll be 289, and I'll take a parking walk, 7-Eleven.
1: Got it.

0: 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Give us prisoner meals, 4-4.
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0: 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Just an update for you. 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Provided proper passcodes, request and cancel.
1: Roger. 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

0: Hellfeed 9591. Just an update for you. 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

0: 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Insurance is unconfirmed, so Penny out of Pershing Street, negative.
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1: 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Civilian. Possible request.
0: Roger, would you like additional?
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0: 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Would you like me to start 263?
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1: Just took an update from the alarm company. They provided proper passcode, stated that one of the coaches went in before the game, wanted to cancel. They were advised you were unseen, though.
0: Roger, yeah, I've seen a cool bump in the morning, but

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0: We have a platinum one card.
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0: 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Yep. 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
0: Can you put me a follow up for 2618245? Call me at a 34 Mission. You can call me if needed.
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0: Call 395 to 91. Wolf unit, up to days in 492 East Main Street. Looks like it's going to be in the rear parking lot. Caller is reporting a female party in a blue sweater, possibly under the influence of something on the ground. Caller is not willing to get close to her to check on her.
1: Roger, can you go with the description again?
0: Female party laying on the pavement, blue sweater.
1: Roger, thank you.

0: 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Conscious ring 21 Bravo 1. 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Crossroads are 4th Street and Pulaski Street. 10-11.
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0: 226 South Main Street, apartment 1. Our states, they believe the male resident of this home left with one child, leaving the other one home alone. Caller is concerned for the child's well-being.
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1: There you go.
0: 241-241 Hayden Hill Road for the 220. Our caller Jeffrey is reporting his brother assaulted him.
1: Okay.

Okay, 25-year-old company. Respond 259 Prospect Street, YMCA. Activate smoke detector from the men's bathroom. 52 Charlie 3. Repeating 259 Prospect Street for the activated smoke detector. 52 Charlie 3. Crushes are main lane and Mason Street. 1059.

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His brother Angel punched him. 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

0: 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Nothing's showing. I have occupants evacuated. All I have, Prospect Street Command, Operations Fire Room.
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0: Tracking your 260.
1: Still here speaking with the mother.
0: Hi.
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0: Set up.
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0: effects?
1: One-ten Brook Street, Unit B Bravo, towing BB unit all the way down the driveway. Make contact with Denalia, reporting her 13-year-old left in the middle of the night.

0: 95.
1: If you could take this missing person for 5-6, then it's going to be 110 Brook Street, Unit Bravo. It's all the way down the driveway. Looking to make contact with Denalia, reporting her 13-year-old left in the middle of the night.
0: Roger.

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1: Alright, thank you.
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0: Call for the 8-9. Sir, making your way over to 1446 East Main Street, Alfano's Hyundai. Okay, 40-year-old male having a seizure is now awaking from out of.
1: Roger.
0: Call 367.
2: 367, go ahead.
0: Are you able to break from that follow-up?
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0: Roger, your party you ran is ID card negative Hess. 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

LCD 2, Torrington Fire Engine 2, response at 435 Winthrop Street, the bottom of the second set of stairs, 35959, female, fall, conscious, breathing, 17 Delta 6. Again, 435 Winthrop Street, the second set of stairs, 35959, female, fall, back injury, conscious, breathing, 17 Delta 6. Cross streets Amherst and Dartmouth, time out 1329.

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0: Last unit, go again. 95 LZ, I'll be out with a missing juvenile.
1: Nine five, you said you were out with the juvenile.
0: You sent 263.
1: Roger, what's your 240?
0: Yeah, I'm at the skate park.
1: You're in this time.
0: Yeah, well, I'll hear it as well.

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0: ايوه بس ايوه disabled at the intersection of Kennedy and Nolan. At the stop sign on Nolan Drive.
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0: LC 6756. Bolt units, 21 Washington Ave, apartment number 5. Eileen called, stating she is having 244 issues, made 440 comments and then disconnected, trying to get her back in line.
1: Thank you so much.
0: We have not started 263 at this time due to the limited information.
1: Thank you so much.

0: Hello, what else is it?
1: 9-1.
0: We were able to remove the vehicle from the intersection and put on the shoulder of Mobile Drive in the safe area. The parties are just going to wait for a triple A. Between 9 and 1.
1: Roger.

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1: How are you doing?
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1: Pardon?

0: LC-47. Correction, 89. Are you able to break from that? I have a 281. That's priority. Roger, LC-91.
1: I will.
0: Area of the donut station, 429 Winstead Road. Caller is staff reporting two individuals were passed out in their vehicle in the drive-thru. It's a green sedan. They're in contact Bravo X-ray 00312. The party is reportedly were under the influence of something and then left, taking a right out of the parking lot.
1: Roger. Magnify LC 3903.
0: Correct.
1: 6-7 LC.
0: 6-7.
1: 2-9-1. Cat has been updated.
0: Correct.

0: LLC. Can I get the vehicle description one more time?
1: It was a green sedan, Bravo, X-ray, 00312.
0: Roger.

0: Hi, Wealthy. I believe that cars at the intersection of Main and East Elm. I just passed, I gotta swing around.
1: Roger, Main at East Elm.
0: I confirm I'm behind the vehicle now, passing TBD. Currently on East Elm. Eight house 246. Confirming Bravo X-ray 00312.
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0: 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Insurance confirmed to Crystal Hunter Waterbury. Looks like within the last week we've had significant history with this vehicle.
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0: 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Three good caller online.
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1: 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I'll call him.

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0: Back out at 21 Washington Ave, apartment 5, C2 Eileen. This time, caller is extremely erratic, reporting someone broke into her apartment and took her instant coffee. Now reporting no one is in her home.
1: Hush.

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0: Both units, 304 New Litchfield Street. Caller states he is concerned for the individual who lives here, as there are numerous packages piled up for over a week at the front door.
1: Roger.
0: Did check history. 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
0: 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Insurance is confirmed to Joseph out of Manchester.
1: Got it.
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0: 26, Tunksis Lane. 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
0: Correct.
1: 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I'm available.
0: Roger.
1: Do you want to one or a three for us?
2: No. Three, please. 8-9 to 9-1, I'm one mic out.
1: I can take this. Roger.
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0: 21 Washington Ave, apartment 5. Eileen called 911 reporting a verbal altercation with the parties next door. And then went on to say that she was not home this morning when this altercation took place between them.
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1: Roger, who are they with?
0: Both with Alisa.

0: 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Go ahead.
1: Engine 1.
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0: 5-6.
1: Oh.
0: Roger. I have FD and 263 for crossing PD to their location for a female party that's going to be a PC.
1: Roger, where's their locations?
0: 91 Pearl Boulevard.
1: Right.

0: 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Are they going to need assistance with the animals at 91 for a war?
1: Stand by one.
2: Are you going to need the ACO for the animals at that residence?
1: Negative on the ACO, thank you.
0: For the FD on scene, Nico. Perfect, thank you.
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0: Roger.

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1: 29.
0: Hold units 108, Wilson Ave. Caller is reporting her friend at the location. Involved in a 220 with her daughter. Parties involved are June and Susan. Caller heard one of the parties in the background scream, "The beast has awakened."
1: Right.

0: Oh, FIFA Fate.
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0: 1350 East Main Street at Torres and Ford. Make contact with Dave reporting a motor vehicle missing from the lot. Say it's occurred overnight.
1: Roger.
0: LC 3.
2: 4 for 3, 261.
0: When you're set at Ocean State, 681 Main Street, make contact with Adam reporting shoplifting.
1: Roger.

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0: Roger, I'm unconscious.
1: Yeah.

LC-20 fire engine 2. Response 26, Starks Hill Road. Activated CO detector. First party caller, no reported illness. 52 Bravo 1, repeating. 26 Starks Hill Road for the activated CO detector. 52 Bravo 1. Your crusher is Old Burville Road, the dead end, 1557.

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1: 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T9 2430.
0: Set.
1: New York Golf Delta Papa 8996. I'll be in front of City Hall.

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Should be for the ROs. Confirming this out.

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1: Roger, I'm going to have a 246 here. Stand by.
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0: 246 in front of 817, closest to the Sunoco. It'll be a gray Nissan Rogue Carvana plate. 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
0: Bravo, Yankee, 99916.
1: LCD to any other unit trying to call.
2: 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ID number.
1: Go ahead with it.
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0: 311, ID card only, negative hex.
1: Roger, are you not getting a file 5 for that party?

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1: Good.
0: Valid 18 Nissan Rogue color gray. Insurance confirmed from the Shell out of East Center Street neighborhood.
1: Right.
2: Five, six, I'm over tonight.
0: Roger.

0: 29 named UAV when you're ready.
1: Stand by one mic. LC
2: 311. 311.
1: 311, my apologies. I am showing that 5 out of Waterbury. It was not attached to the app number.
2: Roger, thank you. What are the charges?
3: DC 38181. I'm on hold this Waterbury now to confirm and see what they want to do.
2: Understood, thank you.
1: 29, go ahead.
0: I'll be off, I'm running in the car. Thank you.
1: Roger, thank you.
3: Headquarters 311.
0: Go ahead.
3: Waterbury wants that 5. I'm going to go come pick her up.
0: Understood.

0: 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Between 9 and 3.
1: Better?

0: Ja, was ist?
1: Keep eyes on, so you got a front, possibly for the party here. Low 20 violations in the paper.
0: Jeffrey Robbins.
1: Yeah, Tyler Warriors. No, I just want one.
2: Sandra.
1: 419-739-7104.

0: Roger, hold on, contact.
1: Party is ID card only. I'm showing him as the respondent in A20 with Adriana, boxes 135 CTF. I am also showing him to have a cron out of 143.
0: Right.

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0: 148-158-452.

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0: 20 will be unapplicable. Be clear and verbal. 14-18 Alpha.
1: Wrong.
0: Unapplicable, that party matched the description. Confirmed not to be him.
1: Roger, understood.

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1: 311.
0: 2289 from up here at Huntsville. We have another ticket pull from our service for another agency.
1: Affirmative.
0: Thank you very much.
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1: Three.
3: Can you put me on traffic post, please? Charles Street, Norwood Drive.
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3: 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You'll be calling on the same.
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1: Right. 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
0: 6-8.
1: 261 on the scene.
0: Roger.
2: 3LT, 247.
0: Uh-huh.
2: Connecticut Bravo, Mike 22150. I'll be in front of 651 Charles Street on the white BMW.

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1: Roger.

0: Oh, 356.
1: What?
0: 918 Main Street. Caller Bill reporting what he believes is a sick raccoon in his backyard.
1: Right.

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0: 56, let's connect up.
1: Roger, try the I-1. I think I got a correct reading on it.
0: Roger, that one comes back on a 21 Dodge Charger, color orange. Insurance confirmed to Sean out of Ruling Street, 95.
1: Vehicle news.
0: Do you have a
1: stop? I thought it was the first vehicle I gave you.
0: Roger.

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1: 29.
0: Verbal, 14, 230.
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1: 3.
2: 3. 3. 3. 3. 3. 3. 3. 3. 3. 3. 3. 3. 3. 3. 3. 3. 3. 3. 3. 3. 3. 3. 3. 3. 3. 3. 3. 3. 3. 3. 3. 3. 3. 3. 3. 3. 3. 3. 3. 3. 3. 3. 3. 3. 3. 3. 3. 3. 3. 3. 3. 3. 3. 3. 3. 3. 3. 3. 3. 3. 3. 3. 3. 3. 3. 3. 3. 3. 3. 3. 3. 3. 3. 3. 3. 3. 3. 3. 3. 3. 3. 3. 3. 3. 3. 3. 3. 3. 3. 3. 3. 3. 3. 3. 3. 3. 3. 3. 3. 3. 3. 3. 3. 3. 3. 3. 3. 3. 3. 3. 3. 3. 3. 3. 3. 3. 3. 3. 3. 3. 3. 3. 3.

0: 3 LP.
1: Sorry.
0: Can you put me on a fleet maintenance ticket, please, on the call?
1: Roger, what car?
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1: Sí, sí, sí.
0: Well, you know, 104 Brook Street. You're looking to make contact with Stacy Rivera. Took a call from her daughter who is out of state, stating her mother had a medical procedure earlier in the week and was having difficulties earlier today. Now the mother is no longer answering the phone, which is unlike her. We don't have any history at this address since March.

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1: Appreciate it. 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
0: Vision Church, Bravo Papa, 670-33.
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0: Valid individual line caller gray is Stephen Mann out of Sycamore. That'll be our caller for the roof condition.
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2: Right.
1: Over to Waters here. 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
0: Roger, 6-6, are you already in booking?
1: Negative, I'm off top.
0: Alright, I'll need you to come back.
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1: Let me on a parking lot here. Target, please.
0: Roger, other unit?
2: Unit.
0: Roger.
2: I'm clear. I'll take a 242.

0: 310-68.
1: All right.
0: You there, HQ?
2: Okay, 264.
1: Okay, we're calling.

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0: 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District 1 responding, 1849. Negative Amber Bridge, out for sewer.
1: Thank you.

12 string dialed on the 2021 Jeep Gladiator, color black. 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

0: 号处理的情况。
1: There is no active leak. 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
1: Okay, Steve, you can put me available. 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
1: Two nine on a personal.
0: Five six for now. You can make your way over to Carmelite Farms, 207 South Main Street. Make contact Annabella, employee at that location. They're concerned about a male party that was seen urinating outside and then proceeded to leave himself exposed. Incident occurred about an hour ago. Last seen headed south on South Main Street. White male, 30s or 40s, wearing a hat, khaki pants, and black short sleeve shirt. The caller is also concerned because when asked to leave, he refused to do so until a male employee approached him.
2: Right.

Clark, the fire engine one's going to 100 Franklin Street, unit 206. 60. 60-year-old male with difficulty breathing. He's conscious of breathing. 6 Delta 1. 100 Franklin Street, unit 206. 60-year-old male with difficulty breathing. 6 Delta 1. Garcia's Volkman Lane and Center Street, 1911.

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1: Right. 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
0: Confirm XNL, receptionist.
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0: 329 and 12.
1: Yeah. Covered.
0: Hey, one way. Apologies, 2912. If you can make your way 452 Riverside Avenue, second floor, we'll need assist in mobile crisis. They're going to attempt to make contact with the Bernard D'Souza at that location. Male party, known 21A activity, now having some paranoid and delusional thoughts. Concerned that there may be some aggression on board as well.
1: Okay.

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He does have a weapons permit, but I'm not showing any register.

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1: Out on the Impreza Gray over Black to Bernard. That'll be your subject on the second floor.
0: Hey.
1: 263 is a town.

fire engine 1, 107 Sunny Lane, unit E, echo, for the activated fire alarm, 52 Charlie 4. Repeating 107 Sunny Lane, unit E, echo, activated fire alarm, 52 Charlie 4. Cross street, Professor Lane, 10 up, 2001.